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1: Hey, it's Fitz, F-I-T with a Z, from the Country Top 40 Countdown to This Weekend. Come Home With Me. 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
1: Hey, it's Fitz, F-I-T with a Z from the Country Top 40 Countdown to this weekend. 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

day, Potts Farm was a place to go. 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

Cat Country 99.5. It's Zach McPhee and The Way I Know You Now. 6:09. It's Cat Country Mornings with Amanda. Good morning. It's 14 degrees right now on our way to a high of 21. And yeah, we've got the Humidex back today. Clouds and sunshine and then showers in the forecast for the overnight. It doesn't look like a bad little weekend. Maybe you're going to be heading out to a local farmer's market doing some apple picking. 17 degrees for both Saturday and Sunday with that gorgeous sunshine. And it's going to be a beautiful fall weekend. The colors are starting to pop on the leaves. So, you know what? Great chance for you to get out and just enjoy the weather. Are the bugs really gone, though? Probably not yet. Especially after today. Tim and the Glory Boys on the way after Kenny Chesney.

0: Going to be a really nice day today. Very mild. We've got clouds and a mix of sun and cloud. Showers in the forecast for us overnight tonight. High of 21, and the humidity will be back a little bit today, around 26 degrees. And the weekend looks good, 17 for both Saturday and Sunday under sunny skies. You can head over to our socials, Cat Country 99.5 Turo, asking you this morning, if you were given $20 and you had to spend it immediately, what would you buy? You can also get in on the conversation. The talk or text line is open, 902-897-9950. If you were given $20 and you had to spend it immediately, what would it be for you? I mean, it's early. If I was handed $20 right now, I'd probably run down and treat the office to some coffee and donuts. Maybe. Because this early in the morning, all I'm thinking about is being caffeinated. That's all I'm thinking about. But I mean, a lot of folks would, you know, spend it on gas or groceries, or, you know, head off to a store that's open, especially at this hour of the day. But if you were given $20 and you had to spend it immediately, what would you be buying? Cat Country 99.5 Truro on Facebook, or you can give me a shout.
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4: Good morning. It's a bit of a mixed bag at the fuel pumps this morning. Regular self-serve gas dropped 2 cents overnight to a new minimum of $1.92.8 per liter in northern Nova Scotia. Diesel went up 3.7 cents to a new minimum of $2.667 per liter. Truro police say a 27-year-old woman has been charged after an incident on Roby Street Wednesday afternoon. Police responded to a report of an assault with a weapon and located a 24-year-old victim who was taken to hospital with non-life-threatening injuries. Officers arrested the suspect without incident. She faces a charge of possession of a weapon for a dangerous purpose and is scheduled to appear in court in November. Pictou County District RCMP is asking for information on the whereabouts of Hayden Hatfield. The 33-year-old is currently wanted on a province-wide arrest warrant for 3 counts of failing to comply with an undertaking. Police say he was last seen in the Millbrook area. Hatfield is described as 5'8" and 175 pounds with black hair and hazel eyes. Anyone with information on his whereabouts is asked to contact the RCMP or Crime Stoppers. A proposed new pipeline from Alberta to the BC coast has become the first to be designated as a project of national interest. The designation announced yesterday under the Building Canada Act means the Pacific Link pipeline will now go to a consolidated fast-tracked approval process that could see the pipeline completed by 2032 or 2033. Prime Minister Mark Carney says the pipeline is in the best interest of Canada's sovereignty and economic security.
5: Today, 90% of Alberta's oil goes to the U.S. Pacific Link will materially reduce that dependence by allowing us to export an additional 1 million barrels a day to growing markets in Asia. That means more customers, more choice, higher prices for all Canadian energy producers.
4: Both the federal and Alberta governments say the project could add up to $30 billion to Canada's annual GDP and create up to 140,000 jobs. Both governments would own a 45% stake in the pipeline. Indigenous communities will also be offered an ownership stake of at least 10% or more through consultations with government. In sports, the Atlanta Braves beat Philadelphia 6-2 to win their wildcard series and advance to face the Dodgers in the NLDS starting tomorrow. Week 4 in the NFL kicked off with an AFC North showdown as Cleveland beat Pittsburgh 27-24. 8 games in the NHL as the Rangers beat Tampa Bay 5-1, Seattle down Calgary 6-1, the Oilers down the Canucks 9-7, New Jersey beat Philadelphia 3-2 in overtime, Columbus doubled up Buffalo 6-3, Minnesota beat Nashville 3-1, Utah shut out Chicago 6-0, and San Jose got by Florida 4-3 in overtime. And 2 games in the Maritime Hockey League as Valley beat Pictou County 5-3 and Yarmouth edged West Kent 3-2. Now you're up to date. I'm James Faulkner.
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7: Cat Country forecast, a mix of sun and clouds today. We'll see a high 21, humidex 26. Clouds and showers tonight, 5 to 10 millimeters with gusty winds. We'll see a low of 10. Clearing tomorrow, we'll see a high of 17 and sunshine expected Sunday. It's 14 at 8:34.
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0: Wildcat Country 99.5 is Ella Langley and Weren't for the Wind. It's going to be breezy over the next couple of days. 40 kilometer an hour winds. Going to be a warm one with that sunshine today, and the sun going to continue all weekend. I might see some rain in the forecast overnight tonight. 6:40, it's Cat Country Mornings with Amanda. Make it a Bearcats night tomorrow night. 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

0: Cat Country, 99.5 is Luke Combs. Rethink some things. 6:48, it's Cat Country Mornings with Amanda. Good morning. 7 o'clock information update with James and what's trending, the sexual assault charge against actor Mike Smith, best known as Bubbles, on the Trailer Park Boys has been dismissed. So yesterday, Smith's trial on the charge had been scheduled to get underway, but the Crown abruptly informed the court it would not be presenting evidence. The judge then dismissed the charge. So a statement followed after all of this went down from the Trailer Park Boys Incorporated, saying the court has dismissed the charge against Michael Smith, concluding the legal proceedings that began October 25 regarding an allegation dating back to December of 2017. Now that he is cleared of this matter, Mike is resuming his responsibilities with Trailer Park Boys Incorporated. The company will provide no further comment regarding the concluded proceeding, signed Trailer Park Boys Incorporated. So we'll have more with James set to go at 7 o'clock with an information update. 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We are asking you, if you were handed $20 right now and you had to spend it immediately, what would you be spending it on? Cat Country 99.5 Truro on Facebook.
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0: Cat Country 99.5 is Brock Phillips and something else. 7:09, it's Cat Country Mornings with Amanda. Good morning. We've got a sunny day today. It's going to be gorgeous. Looking at the traffic map this morning, just your regular slow spots, McClure Mills, as everybody gets up and at them, even onto Roby Street this morning, maybe grabbing a cup of coffee. 902-897-9950, the talker text line is open if you spot any traffic troubles. Let's talk retirement. Apparently, we should forget about waiting until 65. Retirement might come sooner than you think. So a new survey found that 42% of retired folks actually retired earlier than they expected. 54% say they'd retire immediately if they won the lottery. Well, duh. Top reasons for considering early retirement. 36% want to spend more time with family. 32% said they might become financially ready sooner than expected, and 31% simply want less stress. And of course, early retirement isn't always a choice. Among those who actually retired earlier than planned, say the biggest reason were health problems and unexpected job loss. 53% of workers said they already have a specific retirement age in mind. Honestly, I don't. I have no idea. I mean, I'm far away from retiring, I would think. However, you just never know. This hour of great music is brought to you by Global Pet Foods, your healthy choice for pets.
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0: Cat Country 99.5, it's Dan and Shay and Say So. It's 7:18, Cat Country Mornings with Amanda and James. Good morning.
1: Hello.
0: It's going to be a gorgeous day.
1: Till tonight.
0: Well, I mean, it can rain all at once overnight. Let's just have the sunshine during the daytime.
1: Yeah,
0: and a really nice looking weekend, too. High around 17 degrees.
1: Sunny both days.
0: Yeah, it's going to be humid today, though.
1: Yeah, well, that's what's going to be leading into the rain, but that's fine.
0: Cooler temperatures next week, though, which is...
1: Well, it gets back into October weather.
0: Yeah.
1: Right?
0: Loving it.
1: Yeah.
0: You're going to be spending the weekend at the rink?
1: Yeah, so the Bearcats, Junior Bearcats, are going to be home to the Valley Wildcats tomorrow night at 7 o'clock. And normally when I see a Valley game on the schedule, I'm not too worried about it. Valley, historically, not great. But right now, they lead the Maritime Hockey League.
0: Wow.
1: Now, they played more games than anyone else, but they're winning them. So we got to give them credit for that. But the Bearcats, a perfect 5-0 so far in the season. So a big early test for them. I'm really looking forward to seeing the Valley team up close just because of how well they've been playing. But yeah, Bearcats, the big opportunity to, you know, keep things going. The national rankings that came out, the first ones for this season, the Bearcats are ranked fourth in the nation.
0: Oh, wow.
1: So let's see if they can pick up another win tomorrow and, you know, maybe climb up a couple of spots.
0: Oh, maybe grab your tickets for an exciting game.
1: And I'm looking forward to it.
0: Yeah, puck drops tomorrow night, 7 o'clock.
1: Mm-hmm.
0: All right, on our socials, Cat Country 99.5 Truro. James, if you were given $20 and you had to spend it immediately, what would you buy?
1: Quarter pounder meal.
0: Really?
1: Yeah.
0: That you buy two or would that buy one?
1: Would buy one and then I could probably get, you know.
0: A shake or something?
1: Yeah, something like that on top of it. No, it's just that immediately I'm like food. Then, yeah, quarter pounder's my go-to.
0: Well, I would buy you guys coffee and donuts is what I would do. I would share.
1: Oh. Well, I guess I could take the extra $6 I would have. Get you each a coffee or something.
0: Here, Amanda, have a bite of my burger.
1: No. No.
0: So we're asking that question this morning. And another question.
1: Yeah.
0: Does your car have a name?
1: This one doesn't. Historically, all of my vehicles have had names.
0: Okay.
1: The first one I ever had was a Grand Prix sedan. I called it the Tallmobile.
0: Okay.
1: Then after that, I had an Impala, which, of course, was called Vlad the Impaler, because, of course, it was. And actually, I got the badge replaced. A buddy of mine made a sticker that said Impaler.
0: Oh, so my goodness.
1: We popped the Impala badge off and put that on there. Then I had a Ford Escape, which didn't really have a name. The Tucson. I went Tucson because Tucson is spelt weird.
0: Yep.
1: Hyundai.
0: Yep.
1: Star Wars fan. I went Tucson Raider.
0: Oh, okay. Gotcha.
1: Tuscan Raider. And yeah, nothing for the CRV.
0: Yeah. So historically you have. So today is Name Your Car Day. So
1: okay.
0: A poll suggests that around 15% of people have a pet name for their vehicle.
1: Okay.
0: And I am not amongst the 15% because I've never named a vehicle.
1: Yeah.
0: Ever. I'm sure other people have named my vehicles for me.
1: Oh, of course.
0: I've never.
1: That stupid thing. Greg Bishop had a Santa Fe at one point, and I told him he should call it the Iron Sleigh.
0: Okay.
1: Santa F-E is iron.
0: Yep.
1: And he was like, yeah, my wife said no to that. So I'm like, well, I tried. I tried for you.
0: You were vetoed.
1: Yeah.
0: You can share with us Cat Country 99.5 Turl on socials.
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4: So a recent interview with the New York Times yesterday, Miranda Lambert was asked about an alleged bar fight.
5: Okay.
4: With Nickelback's frontman Chad Kroeger in 2010. So the interviewer asked, true or false, you hit Chad Kroeger in the face. What do you think she said?
5: 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I hope it's true.
4: 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Good answer.
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3: Good morning. It's a bit of a mixed bag at the fuel pumps this morning. Regular self-serve gas dropped 2 cents overnight to a new minimum of $1.92.8 per liter in northern Nova Scotia. Diesel went up 3.7 cents to a new minimum of $2.667 per liter. Truro police say a 27-year-old woman has been charged after an incident on Roby Street Wednesday afternoon. Police responded to a report of an assault with a weapon and located a 24-year-old victim who was taken to hospital with non-life-threatening injuries. Officers arrested the suspect without incident. She faces a charge of possession of a weapon for a dangerous purpose and is scheduled to appear in court in November. Pictou County District RCMP is asking for information on the whereabouts of Hayden Hatfield. The 33-year-old is currently wanted on a province-wide arrest warrant for 3 counts of failing to comply with an undertaking. Police say he was last seen in the Millbrook area. Hatfield is described as 5'8" and 175 pounds with black hair and hazel eyes. Anyone with information on his whereabouts is asked to contact the RCMP or Crime Stoppers. A proposed new pipeline from Alberta to the BC coast has become the first to be designated as a project of national interest. The designation announced yesterday under the Building Canada Act means the Pacific Link pipeline will now go to a consolidated fast-tracked approval process that could see the pipeline completed by 2032 or 2033. Prime Minister Mark Carney says the pipeline is in the best interest of Canada's sovereignty and economic security.
4: Today, 90% of Alberta's oil goes to the U.S. Pacific Link will materially reduce that dependence by allowing us to export an additional 1 million barrels a day to growing markets in Asia. That means more customers, more choice, higher prices for all Canadian energy producers.
3: Both the federal and Alberta governments say the project could add up to $30 billion to Canada's annual GDP and create up to 140,000 jobs. Both governments would own a 45% stake in the pipeline. Indigenous communities will also be offered an ownership stake of at least 10% or more through consultations with government. In sports, the Atlanta Braves beat Philadelphia 6-2 to win their wildcard series and advance to face the Dodgers in the NLDS starting tomorrow. Week 4 in the NFL kicked off with an AFC North showdown as Cleveland beat Pittsburgh 27-24. 8 games in the NHL as the Rangers beat Tampa Bay 5-1, Seattle down Calgary 6-1, the Oilers down the Canucks 9-7, New Jersey beat Philadelphia 3-2 in overtime, Columbus doubled up Buffalo 6-3, Minnesota beat Nashville 3-1, Utah shut out Chicago 6-0, and San Jose got by Florida 4-3 in overtime. And 2 games in the Maritime Hockey League as Valley beat Pictou County 5-3 and Yarmouth edged West Kent 3-2. Now you're up to date. I'm James Faulkner.
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7: Cat Country forecast, a mix of sun and cloud, a high of 21 today. Cloudy tonight with a chance of showers, 5 to 10 millimeters, and a low down to 10. Clouds tomorrow, then sunshine by the afternoon, a high 17. More sun on Sunday. It's 15 at 8:30 or 7:36.
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0: Cat Country 99.5, Dean Brody, and people know you by your first names. Cat Country Mornings with Amanda. 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Just your typical slowdowns this morning on Roby and McClure Mills. Just in and around Truro as you head maybe into Halifax today. We've got, you know, some typical traffic as we get through this Friday morning together. Cat Country 99.5.com for our Vogue Optical web poll. So today, we're asking, on average, what age should kids get their first phone? And according to Stanford Medicine, around 25% of kids received phones by the age of 10 and 75% by the age of 12. Nearly all children had phones by the age of 15. So we've got a few options for you, catcountry995.com. It's the Vogue Optical web poll. It will be up all weekend.
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0: Cat Country, 99.5, Jelly Roll, and Hands Up. It's 7:51, heading into 8 o'clock, 8:10. Life by the numbers, it is Friday, so that means it's Furry Friday. We'll be chatting with Joel from the Colchester branch of the SPCA and meeting an adorable adoptable, and she is a stunning gal. That's coming up around 8:40, plus we're talking volunteering during Furry Friday for us today. Celebrations. If you're celebrating this weekend, all the best. Saturday, happy birthday to Cody McDonald. 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
4: Good morning. A two-vehicle crash in the Annapolis Valley has claimed the life of a teen. Around 9:20 a.m. Wednesday, RCMP responded to a collision involving a dump truck and a sedan at the intersection of Highway 10 and Nicktaw Road in Nicktaw. The 17-year-old driver of the sedan from Greenland, Annapolis County, died at the scene. The 49-year-old driver of the dump truck was unhurt. RCMP are still investigating what led to the crash and are asking witnesses or anyone with dash cam footage to contact them. A sexual assault charge against actor Mike Smith, best known as Bubbles on the Trailer Park Boys, has been dismissed. Smith's trial on the charge had been scheduled to get underway yesterday, but the Crown abruptly informed the court it would not be presenting evidence. The judge then dismissed the charge. While court documents did not detail the allegations against Smith, he had been barred from contacting the female complainant. In a statement following the charge being dismissed, Trailer Park Boys Incorporated says Smith will now resume his responsibilities with the company and says they will not be commenting further. Nova Scotia says it had one of the highest freedom of information response rates in Canada last year. The province says it received more than 3,700 FOIPOP requests and completed 91% of them within legislated timelines, up from 89% the previous year. Staff reviewed more than 460,000 pages of records. The largest single request resulted in over 47,000 pages being turned over. Only 14 of the more than 37,000 requests were deemed frivolous or vexatious. A provincial report says Nova Scotia had the second highest compliance rate in Canada, behind only the Yukon. AI agents have reportedly tried to hack a Canadian government website. An AI tracking and development firm, Transluce, says it found evidence AI agents targeted Library and Archives Canada on May 28th and June 9th. The hacking attempt used tactics similar to those displayed by other known agents connected to OpenAI, the company behind ChatGPT. However, Transluce says it cannot definitively say they were OpenAI agents. The Canadian Center for Cybersecurity says it's aware of the reports, but says there is no evidence the agents were successful in accessing any government systems. The report comes just days after OpenAI was forced to apologize for their AI agents hacking an Australian government health portal. OpenAI says it's reviewing the findings and has been in contact with Canadian officials. In sports, the Cleveland Browns kicked a 56-yard field goal with 10 seconds remaining for a 27-24 win over Pittsburgh to start Week 4 in the NFL. The Atlanta Braves are off to the NLDS in a meeting with the Dodgers after a 6-2 win over Philadelphia. In the NHL, Igor Shesterkin scored the first goalie goal in Rangers history in a 5-1 win over Tampa Bay. Elsewhere, Seattle beat Calgary 6-1, the Oilers downed the Canucks 9-7, New Jersey beat Philadelphia 3-2 in overtime, Columbus doubled up Buffalo 6-3, Minnesota beat Nashville 3-1, Utah shut out Chicago 6-0, and San Jose got by Florida 4-3 in overtime. And in the Maritime Hockey League, Valley beat Pictou County 5-3, and Yarmouth edged West Kent 3-2. Now you're up to date. I'm James Faulkner.
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6: Cat Country forecast, a mix of sun and clouds today. We'll see a high 21, 26 with the Humidex. Cloudy and showers overnight tonight, 5 to 10 millimeters and a low of 10. Clearing off near noontime tomorrow, we'll see a high of 17 and sunshine on Sunday. 8:04, it's 16.
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0: Cat Country 99.5 with Megan Patrick in a safe place to break. It's 8:12. It's Cat Country Mornings with Amanda. Good morning. We've got some fog, a little overcast. Make sure those lights are on so we can see you as you head out this morning on the roads. We'll be clearing off and we will see some sunshine today. And mild temperatures upwards of 26 with the Humidex, and the weekend looking really good too. Sunny and 17 degrees. Life by the numbers. Statistical look at the people that we are, the things that we do. The average beehive needs 40 to 70 pounds of honey to survive in the winter. Lobsters, they taste with their feet and they have three stomachs. One of those stomachs contains their teeth. Weird. Every 7 years, you lose about half of your friends and replace them with new people. Sugar was first added to chewing gum in 1869. By a dentist. And 20% of us are guilty of almost never washing our feet.
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0: 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Chevy Silverado and Bailey Zimmerman. It's 8:20. Cat Country Mornings with Amanda, and shaping up to be a pretty good weekend. Might want to head over to River John because their volunteer fire department celebrating their 75th anniversary, and they would love for you to join them tomorrow afternoon between 2 and 4 on School Street in River John. There's going to be cakes, snacks, face painting, coloring contests. There's draws, demos, and so much more, and they would love for you to come out and help them celebrate the 75th anniversary with a huge family-friendly community event. So it goes tomorrow afternoon, 2 till 4, at the River John Volunteer Fire Department. On Sunday, Carol's Corner Fiddle Jams is kicking off their season. So starting at 1 o'clock, and these jams going to be on the Milford Road in Carroll's Corner and running Sunday, November the 1st, and then December the 6th. If you'd like more information on these events, you can always hop over to our website, catcountry995.com, and click on our events tab.
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0: Cat Country 99.5 with Ella Langley and Lovin' Life Again. It's 8:40, 16 degrees on our way to a high of 21. And the humidex is going to be a factor today. Once the sun comes out, it's going to be a pretty nice looking day. CatCountry99.5.com for the Voga Optical Web Poll. On average, what age should children get their first phone? I mean, this is a lot different than when I got my first cell phone. I believe I was 21. And I didn't even want it. No, I didn't want anybody to know where I was, and I didn't want anybody to get a hold of me. CatCountry99.5.com. On average, what age should kids get their first phone? Share with us. We'll have the results coming up Monday. It's Furry Friday with the Colchester branch of the SPCA, and Joel is joining us. Hey, Joel, how are you?
1: I'm doing great. Happy Friday.
0: Happy Friday. We have a gorgeous little girl today called Freya.
1: Yes, yes. Everybody's got to check out Freya. It's a three-year-old cat available at the Colchester shelter. 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Black and white. She's got the cute black marking on her nose. You can find her under her blankets when you visit her at the shelter. But believe me, she loves attention. She's just a petite girl looking for a quiet home where she can feel safe and secure. So people got to check her out online at NovaScotiaSPCA.ca or at the shelter on Industrial Avenue in Truro.
0: And Freya, after my own heart, snuggling under a blanket for October.
1: Yes, exactly.
0: We've got our gorgeous photo up through our socials this morning. 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

0: Cat Country 99.5, worth your while. It's Russell Dickerson. Foggy out there. It's 8:50 outside of our studios. We've got a little fog. Make sure your headlights are on so you can see in BC. And it should be clearing off and we'll see some sunshine and warm temperatures today. That Humidex back upwards of 26, 27 degrees. Heading into the office with the 90s at 9. Sam and Kershaw, Joe D. Messina, Clay Walker, and a look at entertainment history on the way.
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0: Today, in the case of AEG Live versus Michael Jackson Estate, the court determines that AEG is not guilty of negligence for hiring Michael Jackson's physician, Dr. Conrad Murray. 10 years ago, Kim Kardashian is robbed at gunpoint of $10 million worth of jewelry in her hotel in Paris. 22 years ago, 55-year-old Billy Joel causes a stir by marrying his third wife, 22-year-old cooking student Katie Lee. He's now married to Alexis Roderick, and they've been married since 2015. 16 years ago, on season 7 of The X Factor UK, One Direction perform as a group for the first time, singing a cover of Torn. They finished the competition in third place. 9 years ago, 66-year-old Tom Petty dies after going into cardiac arrest at his Malibu home. He is taken to UCLA Medical Center, but cannot be revived. 35 years ago, the Toronto Blue Jays become the first sport franchise ever to draw 4 million fans in one season. The same day, the team clinches the AL East title with a win over the California Angels. And 55 years ago, a homing pigeon averages a record 133 kilometers an hour in an 1,100-kilometer race in Australia.
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It's Friday. We'll see sunshine today and warm temperatures.

0: Cat Country 99.5. I got better. It's Morgan Wallen. Today is National Name Your Car Day, and we've been asking you at Cat Country 99.5 Truro, what name does your car have? Around 15% of us have a pet name for our vehicle, so let's hear it. Linda says, you know, you name your vehicle, they last longer. Her car is named Sparky because of the Subaru sparkles in the badge. Charmin says, my Nissan Micra is Liam Neeson. Nissan. Get it? Liam Neeson. I do like that. Shiloh says Sharky or Snake Eyes. Stephanie has Terrence the Toyota. Maggie has Kermit. And Kermit is a Volkswagen Bug. Love it. And Carissa has a black Jeep named Darkwing. So we'd love to hear from you today. Cat Country 99.5 Truro on socials. With it being National Car Day, Name Your Car Day, let's hear what you call yours.
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5: Here's your latest Environment Canada weather forecast. A mix of sun and cloud today with wind from the southwest gusting to 40, a high of 21, and a humidex of 26. Mainly cloudy tonight with showers beginning this evening, about 5 to 10 millimeters on the way with wind from the northwest gusting to 40 and a low of 10. And cloudy to start the day tomorrow, but clearing near noon with winds becoming light and a high of 17.
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On a

0: Cat Country 99.5. It's Stella Lefty and Boston. And that wraps it up for me. Thanks so much for hanging out today. I'll be back in tomorrow night for Saturday Night Classics. So hopefully you can tune in. We've got a great show lined up for you. We've got little Dolly Parton news. She's going to be honored at CRS in Nashville this coming March. We'll play your favorites from The Highwaymen, Roseanne Cash. We'll have a look at country music history and more. It all starts tomorrow night at 7 on Saturday Night Classics. Leslie's Finery.
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5: Here's your latest Environment Canada weather forecast. A mix of sun and cloud today with wind from the southwest gusting to 40, a high of 21, and a humidex of 26. Mainly cloudy tonight with showers beginning this evening, about 5 to 10 millimeters on the way with wind from the northwest gusting to 40 and a low of 10. And cloudy to start the day tomorrow, but clearing near noon with winds becoming light and a high of 17.
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8: Here's your latest Environment Canada weather forecast. A mix of sun and cloud today with wind from the southwest gusting to 40, a high of 21, and a humidex of 26. Mainly cloudy tonight with showers beginning this evening, about 5 to 10 millimeters on the way with wind from the northwest gusting to 40 and a low of 10. And cloudy to start the day tomorrow but clearing near noon with winds becoming light and a high of 17.
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8: Here's your latest Environment Canada weather forecast. A mix of sun and cloud today with wind from the southwest gusting to 40, a high of 21, and a humidex of 26. Mainly cloudy tonight with showers beginning this evening, about 5 to 10 millimeters on the way with wind from the northwest gusting to 40 and a low of 10. And cloudy to start the day tomorrow but clearing near noon with winds becoming light and a high of 17.
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14: Here's your latest Environment Canada weather forecast. A mix of sun and cloud today with wind from the southwest gusting to 40, a high of 21, and a humidex of 26. Mainly cloudy tonight with showers beginning this evening, about 5 to 10 millimeters on the way with wind from the northwest gusting to 40 and a low of 10. And cloudy to start the day tomorrow, but clearing near noon with winds becoming light and a high of 17.
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Cat Country 99.5, Stella Lefty and Boston. It's Greg in this afternoon. Thanks very much for hanging out with us. Hope you're having a great Friday. Owen Wrigley now, Moonshines.

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And Somebody I Know.

0: Cat Country 99.5, Jelly Roll, and Hands Up. It's Greg in this afternoon. Thanks for joining us here in Cat Country. Glad to have you on board. Friday is here. Busy weekend around the area. Some of the things on the go you may want to check out this weekend. You can swing by tomorrow. The Karma Cat Rescue Organization getting set for the annual book and yard sale. 9 till 3 tomorrow at the Turtle Fire Hall. You can check that out. 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

Cat Country 99.5, doing what she does from Tyler Joe Miller. It's Greg in this afternoon with John Party Now and Head Over Boots.

0: 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Hope you can head over to the Rath Eastlink Community Center tomorrow night, 7 o'clock game time. The Trobe Bearcats back in action. 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
10: Here's your latest Environment Canada weather forecast. A mix of sun and cloud today with wind from the southwest gusting to 40, a high of 21, and a humidex of 26. Mainly cloudy tonight with showers beginning this evening, about 5 to 10 millimeters on the way with wind from the northwest gusting to 40 and a low of 10. And cloudy to start the day tomorrow, but clearing near noon with winds becoming light and a high of 17.
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Cat Country 99.5. It's Greg in this afternoon with his note coming in from the Truro Police Department and the Truro Fire Service, currently on the scene of a school bus fire at the intersection of Willow and Victoria Street. There are no kids on the bus. No students are involved in the situation. Just the bus is on fire. Motorists, pedestrians asked to avoid the area and find alternative routes while crews are working on that. So again, there's a school bus on fire. No kids involved at the intersection of Willow and Victoria Street. At this point this afternoon, avoid that area, please.

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1: Cat Country 99.5. If you're on the go this afternoon, heads up, huge traffic advisory for Truro this afternoon. The intersection of Willow Street and Victoria Street closed at this point as the Truro Police Service and Fire Service are on scene of a vehicle on fire. It is a bus. No kids involved. No students involved in this school bus on fire at the intersection of Willow and Victoria Streets. Avoid that intersection if at all possible. That'd be great, just to make things easier on the crews and easier on yourself too. So just a heads up, that will be shut down at least for a little bit this afternoon.
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Cat Country 99.5. It's Greg in this afternoon, settling into October, and one of the big trends this fall, the return of hats. And Lainey Wilson has you covered. Some new hats in her Charlie One Horse collection, out for fall 2026. If you want to pick some

pretending. Cat Country 99.5 with Thelma and James, an alternate ending as they dropped a brand new song today. It's a good one too, called Good By Now.

0: They are just crushing it right now. New Thelma and James dropping today called Goodbye Now. Both, of course, nominated for the CMA Duo of the Year coming up in November. Every day, the risk of wildfire is real. 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

0: Cat Country 99.5, Ella Langley and Morgan Wallen, and I can't love you anymore. It's Greg in this afternoon. Is tomorrow the big day, the big 75th anniversary celebration for our friends at River John with the Volunteer Fire Department. Their activities going down tomorrow from 2 until 4 at the Fire Hall on School Street in River John. 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
6: Here's your latest Environment Canada weather forecast. A mix of sun and cloud today with wind from the southwest gusting to 40, a high of 21, and a humidex of 26. Mainly cloudy tonight with showers beginning this evening, about 5 to 10 millimeters on the way with wind from the northwest gusting to 40 and a low of 10. And cloudy to start the day tomorrow but clearing near noon with winds becoming light at a high of 17.
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I'm leaving you. It's Greg in Friday afternoon, heading towards 4 o'clock, almost leaving time for the weekend with Russell Dickerson. 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

0: Backcountry 99.5, Dean Brody's Whiskey in a Teacup. If you're in the hunt for a new gig, apparently 2027 may be your year. Employers are saying the end of this year into next year, they're expecting to pay more for employees than they budgeted for because they want good people at the companies. Now, the biggest pay increases for people set to be in like technology jobs for the most part. So if you have some experience in those departments, being a nerd pays off. They're taking over.
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Trojan Ray Bearcats back in action tomorrow night, 7 o'clock at the Rapp East Link Community Center, looking to keep their undefeated season while continuing. Lauren Elena, Chase Matthew now. All My Exes on Cat Country. I know.

0: 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Do you know Mastown now makes their own ice cream sandwiches? I saw them announce the post on Facebook today. I'm like, okay, guess where I got to stop and guess what I got to do this weekend? Add that to the weekend to-do list.
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Cat Country 99.5, the Kingdom of Fear from Cameron Whitcomb. It's Greg in this afternoon on Cat Country with Jordan Davis now. I ain't saying.

0: Cat Country 99.5. What do you say? And when do you think kids should get their first cell phone? 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
10: Here's your latest Environment Canada weather forecast. Showers this evening and overnight, giving 5 to 10 millimeters, low of 10 overnight. For Saturday, cloudy in the morning, then clearing for the afternoon, high tomorrow of 17. And for Sunday, mainly sunny and a high of 17.
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0: Cat Country 99.5 Co-Wetzel along with Ella Langley. That is Jaded. My name is Greg. Thanks for hanging with us here on Cat Country. Hey, guess what? It's almost 5 o'clock. The weekend is almost here and a pretty decent weekend ahead for us. Sunshine, it's kind of 17 degrees, the theme for tomorrow and Sunday.
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Cat Country 99.5 with Tim Hicks. That is called The Pilot. It's Greg in for you on the drive home. Welcome to the weekend. Carrie Underwood now. Undo it. Forget about the work week. Weekend time.

0: Cat Country 99.5 with John Parties. Boots off on the Cat Country Drive at 5. It's Greg and the weekend is here. Some rain tonight, but tomorrow and Sunday looking pretty darn nice. That is okay. About time we have a decent weekend from start to finish. Although it takes a little longer to clear off in the mornings now than it did a couple of weeks ago. That's kind of been our drawback the last few days at least.
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0: Cat Country 99.5, Dustin Lynch along with Jelly Roll and Chevrolet. It's Greg in for you on the drive home tonight with new music now from Graylin James. He's going to be opening for Eric Church and Kenny Chesney for their joint tour next year. That's a big leg up for him. It's called Water at a Wedding.
1: Well, I didn't want to show up, but our friend was going way back. So when you said your vows, that's exactly where I said. Thank God for open bars, because watching all this ain't easy. And in the middle of y'all.

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12: Here's your latest Environment Canada weather forecast. Showers this evening and overnight, giving 5 to 10 millimeters, low of 10 overnight. For Saturday, cloudy in the morning, then clearing for the afternoon, high tomorrow of 17. And for Sunday, mainly sunny and a high of 17.
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1: The latest from Max McNowan. It's called Done For. It's on Cat Country 99.5. The work week is done. The weekend is here. Unfortunately, some rain to get us through tonight. But that means the weekend otherwise looking pretty good. That's supposed to just kind of begin and end overnight tonight. And then tomorrow looking for sunshine, 17 degrees by the end of the day. Same in the forecast for Sunday. So let's see if we can make the most of it, shall we? Don't know how much longer this nice weather will hold out for us now that it's October.
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Cat Country 99.5 with Bailey Zimmerman and Chevy Silverado. It's Greg in on Cat Country with Tim and the Roy Boys now. If I go missing, don't check on me till Monday. I'm off the map for a reason. Going off grid for the weekend.

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1: 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Am I okay? It's Greg. Hope you're doing okay. Welcome to the weekend. Hopefully that helps some. 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
2: He's a ranch hand in a pinch, man. Hotter than the red on a cattle brand. Cause she's a gold digger with a quick trigger. A cast iron skillet swinging lid flipper. Now he's a double wide on the county line. Sipping on a six pack of Lone Star Light. She did him dirty, took him to

0: Cat Country 99.5. It's Greg in for your Friday night. What are your plans for the weekend? Is this the weekend you finally get the kids to nail down what they want to be for Halloween and maybe go through the old dress-up trunk and see what is in there for past Halloween costumes you can reuse or maybe some you want to get rid of? Hey, if that's the case, set them aside. The Colchester Waste Resource Management Group back with their annual costume swap this year, so you can drop off good conditioned, used Halloween costumes and dress-up items at the Troll Library, the Stewiacke Town Hall, the Village Hall in Bible Hill, and at the library in Tatamagush over the next couple of weeks. And then later this month, they're going to set some days aside where people that are in need of some costumes can go by and just grab some from those locations as well. So you can find out more on the Colchester Waste Resource Management's Facebook page or at the library or any of those locations for the annual costume swap happening around Colchester County for the next couple of weeks.
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0: Cat Country 99.5 with Jelly Roll and I Am Not Okay, as his home that he had with Buddy XO in Nashville is up for sale. 10 acres, 5 bathrooms, no sorry, 5 bedrooms, 7 bathrooms, a chef's kitchen, and a big media den overlooking a glass-walled automotive showroom among the highlights. 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I mean, comparatively, that's not a bad price for some of these crazy buildings. 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
9: Here's your latest Environment Canada weather forecast. Showers this evening and overnight, giving 5 to 10 millimeters, low of 10 overnight. For Saturday, cloudy in the morning, then clearing for the afternoon, high tomorrow of 17. And for Sunday, mainly sunny and a high of 17.
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Ella Langley, Love and Life Again. 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

0: Hey, what you watching?
1: Not a lot of brand new stuff on TV tonight. I mean, the biggest thing I see right now is the Celebrity Wheel of Fortune back for a new season tonight. So you can check that out if you're interested. In theaters this weekend, the new Tom Cruise movie called Digger is out. Not getting great reviews, but still might be worth checking out this weekend. But Sunday looks like a much better day for premieres on TV this weekend. Marshalls is back for season 2. Tracker's back for season 4. The season 1 finale of Lanterns is going down on Sunday. There's a new Family Guy Halloween special dropping on Sunday as well on Disney Plus. So Sunday may be the TV night of the weekends.
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1: Hey, it's Fitz, F-I-T with a Z from the Country Top 40 Countdown to this weekend. Come home with me. The people, the places, the memories, and those songs that could take you back in about 3 seconds. Plus, we're going to find out if Stella Lefty in Boston can hang on to number one. 40 songs, one run to the top. Check it out at CT40's Where We Come From, the homecoming special. I'll see you for all the hits on the Country Top 40 with Fitz right here.
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2: Here's your latest Environment Canada weather forecast. Showers this evening.

0: And overnight, giving 5 to 10 millimeters, low of 10 overnight. For Saturday, cloudy in the morning, then clearing for the afternoon, high tomorrow of 17. And for Sunday, mainly sunny and a high of 17.
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1: Hey, it's Fitz, F-I-T with a Z, from the Country Top 40 Countdown to this weekend. 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